0: Dracula. Dracula on 93.9 The Mix. None of you ended up with the diarrhea lettuce, right?
1: Nope.
2: I mean, I got the daycare lettuce.
0: Daycare?
2: Whoa. Yeah. Do you remember when I was sick last week?
0: But your kid was sick. Dude. That was different. It's still making the rounds, of course. A proposed class action lawsuit is seeking damages of at least $200 for customers who purchased Taco Bell items containing the bad lettuce. It involves a man in West Virginia. His lawyers say he would not have purchased the products or would not have paid the price he paid had he known the lettuce was contaminated.
2: Well, duh.
1: Oh, no. Yeah, okay. Listen, yeah. Just if anything, just be like, I wish that you guys would have known. It would have been one thing if they knew and they continued to do it.
2: Nobody
1: then,
2: knew.
1: By all means.
0: This thing's in the early stages, so you can't join up yet to join the class auction, but it will exist. How do you prove that, though? How do you prove that you ate at Taco Bell during that time?
2: Receipts.
1: Well, probably
0: who
1: a receipt.
0: Saved their receipts?
2: Credit card receipts.
1: Yeah, and then, I mean, my bank account literally shows where I bought something.
0: Well, that's true. But do they have access to that for the class auction?
2: You would have to provide that to
1: them. It's called a discovery report. They can always pull it up. Yeah.
0: Huh. Well, there you go. $200 that you can just go spend at Taco Bell again if you want to. I mean, that's what I'd do. I could get a...
1: I mean, if anything, I would be like, can you just cover the cost of my Pedialyte?
0: And just bring back the Mexi Melt Taco Bell, please. God, you guys. This is so ridiculous. It's not on your menu.
1: I just want the Verde sauce back.
0: Yes, that too.
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10: From the Waring Sturgis Ford Weather Center, I'm meteorologist Ember Sky. Smoke lingers tonight, otherwise mostly clear and windy, dropping to 54. Tuesday brings mostly sunny skies with a high of 75. Showers are possible overnight, then Wednesday warms to 82.

0: 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It's 93.9 The Mix with your second shift. Who's coming up with Summer Nights Thursday?
1: Ryan Chris and the Rough Cuts.
0: Ryan Chris and the Rough Cuts.
1: Yeah, so I met Ryan during the 75th annual rally, and dude's a great dude. He's probably one of the hardest.
0: 11 years ago?
1: Yeah, he's been playing in and around the Sturgis area and the Black Hills area for a long time.
2: Is he from here?
1: No, he's from Denver. But his drummer, Michael, these guys are good guys, and I've developed a friendship over the years with them. Michael is the drummer for Ryan Chris, and he used to lay down drum tracks for what was used in Sesame Street as Animal, which is pretty cool.
2: He was Animal?
1: Yeah.
2: That's cool.
1: And also...
3: Animal!
1: Yeah, and also he also toured with Korn for a couple years.
2: All right, let's go.
1: Yeah, the vegetable.
2: Okay. Korn with a K.
1: Not an email.
0: Okay, that's enough. All of you.
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1: Ladies and gentlemen, Vikings guy day one.
6: And he was plopped with McCarthy. And I don't think there's this relationship between McCarthy and O'Connell that people think there is.
1: Really?
6: And I truly think that O'Connell wanted nothing to do with J.J. McCarthy. I still believe that. Wow. I absolutely believe that J.J. McCarthy will be traded.

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0: punish me.
1: Hootie and the Blowfish on the mix. All right, we're done.
2: That's it?
1: That's cool, it. That was the show, everybody.
3: Wow.
2: I can't believe it's done so fast.
1: I know.
3: So we disagreed on the concert on Saturday,
1: and we
3: disagreed about the Spider-Man movie.
1: You were wrong about that, too. God, you were 0-2 today.
3: I am not wrong.
1: I'm so bad. Anyway. All right. So, yes, we've got we're all trying to hear for what our job entails when it comes to the rally is we have lots of things we have to prepare for, lots of things we have to put together
3: mentally, physically.
1: We got to get ready to go because we're going to spend a good portion of the time
2: with cute outfits together.
1: You got to put cute outfits together. This is going to be your first with us, which will be interesting. So bear with us over the next few days, okay? There's going to be some very testy moments, I'm assuming. And much like...
3: I'm going to look at you like John looked at Rob
1: like
3: at the Goo Goo Dolls concert.
1: Of the Goo Goo Dolls.
2: They're going to look at me and be like, why did we hire this girl?
1: We will call each other when it's done and go out for coffee, probably.
2: Yeah.
1: But in the meantime, there's going to be fisticuffs.
2: Fisticuffs?
1: And some people with black eyes.
2: Whoa.
1: So anyway.
2: Hang on a minute.
3: So you're promising violence?
2: I'm bringing the calm tea from Yogi.
1: And we've never been violent. Have we? Have we ever been violent?
3: I kicked your knee one time.
2: What?
1: I think you did.
2: You
1: I vaguely remember
2: it?
1: That. I don't know if you did it on purpose or not, but he did. I'm going to take that as an act violence.
2: You brothers play nice now.
1: We're going to try. All right. Thanks for listening, everybody. Y'all have a great night.
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4: From the Waring Sturgis Ford Weather Center, I'm meteorologist Ember Sky. Smoke lingers tonight, otherwise mostly clear and windy, dropping to 54. Tuesday brings mostly sunny skies with a high of 75. Showers are possible overnight, then Wednesday warms to 82.

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Stitch, Styles, Houston, we'll talk to you again tomorrow afternoon. Have a great night.

0: Mario Courtney Lopez here back in studio, fired up to be hanging with you for the next few hours. 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
1: Plus, a fresh round of the slang game. 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So turn it up and let's go. You're on with Mario and Courtney Lopez.
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1: Yo, I'm Mario Courtney Lopez putting the spotlight on my wife for today's random question. What you got, honey?
2: If you would have to sing the story of the Mario Lopez using four hit songs, what songs would you choose?
1: Oh, wow. I like this question. I don't want to just put it out there. I'd love to give it some thought. Off the top of my head, Sinatra's My Way.
2: Mm-hmm. All right. I know one.
1: Okay.
2: After your first divorce, Return of the Mac.
1: Oh, my God. You know what? I'll go with Mark Morrison's Return of the
3: That's
1: Mac.
3: That's a great
1: That's
3: song.
1: That's a good one. This is my Mount Rushmore.
3: I feel like it applies.
1: My Way, Return of the Mac. Let's go Tears for Fears, Everybody Wants to Rule the World.
3: Yep.
1: It's a classic. Great. That's a good one. And then I'm going to end it with the Doobie Brothers' What a Fool Believes. You a fool if you think I'm not going to stick around.
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22: From the Waring Sturgis Ford Weather Center, I'm meteorologist Ember Sky. Smoke lingers tonight, otherwise mostly clear and windy, dropping to 54. Tuesday brings mostly sunny skies with a high of 75. Showers are possible overnight, then Wednesday warms to 82.
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Quick reminder to hit us up at On With Mario on Facebook and X, at On With Mario Lopez on IG, and make sure you click follow to join the fam. 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Also, the quickest way to request a song. In fact, if you got something you want to hear, just drop it in our mentions as we get back to the music.

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0: Aldemar Courtney Lopez. Music rolls on after a quick look at the buzz. Whitney fans, listen up. A whole bunch of Whitney Houston items headed to auction.
1: Some of the items up for bid include Whitney's gold-plated Social Security card, her platinum recording awards for I Want to Dance with Somebody, and lots of jewelry and outfits. I'll take some jewelry.
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1: Yeah. I'm sure there's a few that feel like they shouldn't be.
0: Yeah, exactly. But all right.
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15: From the Waring Sturgis Ford Weather Center, I'm meteorologist Ember Sky. Smoke lingers tonight, otherwise mostly clear and windy, dropping to 54. Tuesday brings mostly sunny skies with a high of 75. Showers are possible overnight, then Wednesday warms to 82.
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0: 93.9 The Mix. What's up, y'all? I'm Mario Courtney Lopez. Time to get to another round of the slang game. Cordo and I trying to figure out slang from words from different regions or periods of time. All right, what is the theme today?
1: The theme today is actually time. It's alternative words for time.
0: It could be from any era.
1: Well, these are just words that mean different periods of, or amounts of time.
2: Okay.
0: Okay.
1: Make sense?
0: Let's see.
1: Fortnite. Fortnite.
0: Oh. Fortnite is 6 months.
1: Incorrect. Courtney.
2: 40 nights.
1: Incorrect. 2 weeks. 2 weeks. A fortnight is 2 weeks.
0: Oh, okay.
1: It was used a lot in the 1800s.
0: Okay. I wonder if it's used in the video game.
1: I'm sure. If not, missed opportunity. Sen night. S-E-N night.
0: That's a month.
1: Incorrect. Courtney.
2: 1 night.
1: Incorrect. 1 week.
2: Oh.
1: 1 week. Millennium. Mario.
0: 1,000 years.
1: That is correct. 1-0. Circadian.
2: Rhythm.
1: No. Circadian. This isn't finished a sentence.
0: 200 years.
1: Incorrect.
2: 100 years.
1: 24-hour cycle.
0: Oh, circadian. Yeah, I thought it was, if no, 100 is a century, but that's why I just, okay.
2: What's a circadian rhythm?
1: That's your 24-hour, like, rhythm of your body and all that. Century. Mario.
0: 100 years.
1: 100 years is correct. 2-0. Overmorrow. Overmorrow.
0: Over 100 years.
1: Incorrect.
0: Mm.
1: I like the confidence.
2: 1 night.
1: Incorrect. Day after tomorrow.
0: You're close, though.
1: And finally, air yesterday.
0: Air yesterday.
1: Mario.
0: Today.
1: Incorrect.
0: Ooh.
2: The past.
1: More specific.
2: Yesterday.
1: Incorrect.
2: Day before yesterday.
0: You messed it up. No. I thought it was today or yesterday. Day before yesterday. Okay.
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17: From the Waring Sturgis Ford Weather Center, I'm meteorologist Ember Sky. Smoke lingers tonight, otherwise mostly clear and windy, dropping to 54. Tuesday brings mostly sunny skies with a high of 75. Showers are possible overnight, then Wednesday warms to 82.
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0: Omar Lopez about to drop a music history lesson on you. A few more songs. We're going to go all the way back to the late 80s and the Def Leppard album that spawned seven singles. Back to reveal it next.
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You're on Mario Lopez. Time for today's lesson in music history. Going back to this week in 1987. That's when, after years in the making, Def Leppard released their album Hysteria, which featured this hit.

Such a fun song. Fun fact, Def Leppard's Hysteria spawned 7 singles more than any other album in the band's discography. These singles included Woman, Animal, Pour Some Sugar on Me, Love Bites, and Rocket. It did not include my favorite Def Leppard song, Photograph. 93.9 The Mix.

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1: Mario Courtney Lopez here. Music rolls on after some quick booze buzz. 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
1: 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I'm here for it.
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9: From the Waring Sturgis Ford Weather Center, I'm meteorologist Ember Sky. Smoke lingers tonight, otherwise mostly clear and windy, dropping to 54. Tuesday brings mostly sunny skies with a high of 75. Showers are possible overnight, then Wednesday warms to 82.
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0: Mario Courtney Lopez here letting you know that we got your chance to see the Backstreet Boys at the Sphere in Vegas. 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

0: Yo, I'm Mario Lopez. Back to the music after some quick buzz. Daytime Emmy nominations are coming out. Kelly Clarkson getting some attention during her last season. She's nominated for Outstanding Daytime Talk Series and Outstanding Daytime Talk Series Host. Not too bad, considering many critics panned her during her first season. She's going to be concluding her 7-season run this fall. Speaking of daytime noms, my show Access Hollywood Access Daily got nominated, so hopefully we'll end on a high note and bring home some hardware.
1: I'm the only one doing the 80s clap.
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0: 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Tonight
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1: So Netflix is planning a Monopoly competition series. Oh my gosh, my son Dominic is going to freak out because he loves to play Monopoly. They're now casting for it where contestants have the chance to win $2 million. 12 players will compete on a life-size Monopoly town square and will use strategy, alliance, and deal-making to take home the prize. Contestants will also have the opportunity to earn money, buy properties, and negotiate deals in order to be the last one standing. Monopoly will premiere in the fall of 2027. Oh, that sounds really cool, and I can't believe they haven't done one yet. That's wild.
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13: From the Waring Sturgis Ford Weather Center, I'm meteorologist Ember Sky. Smoke lingers tonight, otherwise mostly clear and windy, dropping to 54. Tuesday brings mostly sunny skies with a high of 75. Showers are possible overnight, then Wednesday warms to 82.
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0: You're on Mario Courtney Lopez. New trailer for season 4 of Ted Lasso has been unveiled. All on Mario.com to see Jason Sudeikis return alongside Hannah Waddingham, Juno Temple, and Brett Goldstein. The new season will see Ted return to coach a second division women's soccer team. Apple TV released the trailer yesterday ahead of the series' August 5th release date and season 4 of Reacher on August 12th. Oh, okay. A lot of new shows coming out early. Nice.
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2: Yeah. Jack Knight in Dakota House. All we wanna do is make you bounce. Monifa, could you turn me out? Show me what your thing is all about. Jack Knight in Dakota House. All we wanna do is make you bounce. Monifa, could you turn me out? Show me what your thing is all about.

0: 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This is the rhythm
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Mario and Courtney Lopez here. A few more songs. I'm going to dig into our mentions to see what's on your mind. 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

0: 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Love hearing from you, Mario Lopez here. Who's this from, honey?
1: This is from at Witty Wheatney. Okay. She said, 2026 is wild. My whole feed is perfectly, playfully mischievous, raccoon-shaped like a Volkswagen Beetle alongside the collapse of civilization. Very interesting.
0: You know, Witty Wheatney, you're right. That little no-neck-having raccoon.
1: Looks like your friend Joe Francis.
0: A little bit, he does. And combined with and the parasite that is causing explosive diarrhea. Which,
2: lettuce diarrhea, please.
0: Okay, yes.
2: That's right.
0: Yeah, lettuce diarrhea.
2: No, I heard. It's terrible.
0: Which, again, I begs the question. There's no mild diarrhea. The whole summer is a little wild. And now with heat waves added to it. Wow. It is an eclectic amalgamation.
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3: From the Waring Sturgis Ford Weather Center, I'm meteorologist Ember Sky. Smoke lingers tonight, otherwise mostly clear and windy, dropping to 54. Tuesday brings mostly sunny skies with a high of 75. Showers are possible overnight. Then Wednesday warms to 82.
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0: 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All right, time to choose your side, Team Mario or Team Cordo, because a few more songs. 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
1: Oh, current artists. Okay.
2: You guys have said these names a couple times already, so hands on buzzers. Here we go. Mario.
1: That is Muse.
2: That is incorrect.
1: It sounds like them, though.
2: Do you want to guess a song title?
1: Come Over.
2: Incorrect.
1: No? Damn.
2: Courtney?
3: I didn't buzz.
4: For a while there, it was rough.
1: Oh, now I know.
4: Lately, I've been doing better than the last four cold Decembers I recall.
2: Courtney?
3: Benson Boone.
2: That is correct.
3: And it is...
2: Four.
3: Hallelujah.
2: Incorrect. Beautiful Things.
3: Beautiful yep. Things.
2: Beautiful Things. I feel like Mario's going to guess Muse for everything, but I could be wrong. Here we go. Hands on buzzers. Next all song. Right. It is 2-0.
4: Swim.
2: Courtney.
3: BTS Swim.
2: That is correct. 4-0.
1: Wow.
2: 4-0.
1: All right. Take it easy.
2: Hands on buzzers. That was barely Courtney.
4: I want to tell him your name.
2: That is incorrect. Artist.
3: Goo Goo Dolls.
2: That is correct.
3: Iris.
2: 5-0. What?
3: Iris.
2: You said name.
1: Yeah, no.
3: I got
1: the song Iris.
2: You said name.
3: No, that's I right. didn't.
1: Yes, you did.
3: I sang the...
1: No, well, that's your answer.
2: If the song were at that part and you were singing that,
1: yep.
2: then yes. But yes. This was the beginning of the song.
1: Yep.
2: He's right. Close to that part.
1: He's right.
2: I can't give you that one.
1: 1-1.
2: That sounded like the guess. That sounded like...
3: I don't need
2: it's 5-0, and
1: no,
2: now
1: one.
2: He has one, so 5-1.
1: Yes. I think it's 4-1, but whatever.
2: No, it's 5. It is 5, because she got Benson Boone.
1: Okay, go on.
2: And she got... whatever.
1: Blind Squirrel finds a note once in a while.
2: All right, we're going to take a break, come back, and do another.
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2: I scream. 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
17: From the Waring Sturgis Ford Weather Center, I'm meteorologist Ember Sky. Smoke lingers tonight, otherwise mostly clear and windy, dropping to 54. Tuesday brings mostly sunny skies with a high of 75. Showers are possible overnight, then Wednesday warms to 82.
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0: 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Regarding iHeartRadio Festival artists, the score is 5-1. Mrs. Lopez is in the lead.
1: Yes, she is. Here we go.
0: Is that Lainey Wilson?
1: That is Lainey Wilson.
0: Yes.
1: Song title?
0: I'm in my country era right now.
1: Song title?
0: Look at that. Oh. In the Back Room?
1: No. That's incorrect.
2: Is Drive.
0: Heart Like a Truck.
1: Heart Like a Truck is correct, but you don't get a point. So it is 5-2. We're going to play some music, come back and do another.
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0: Round three of Name That Tune. We're guessing artists playing at this year's iHeartRadio Music Festival. The score is 5-2. I'm losing.
1: Yes, you are losing currently. Courtney is winning. Here we go. Mario. Nope, don't look through your papers.
0: No, that's not me.
2: No,
0: that
1: was me. Oh, that was you.
2: Muse.
1: That is correct.
0: Oh, come on! Come on!
1: Do you know the name of the song?
0: I should have got that!
3: Yeah.
0: Damn it.
1: The name of the song?
3: I thought you'd get you.
2: Horses on Iran.
1: Horses on Iran is incorrect.
3: Oh, you don't need to know that.
2: Yeah, I do, for an extra point.
1: Do you know the name of the song?
0: The Calling.
1: Incorrect. Knights of Cydonia.
0: No, that one.
1: Knights of Cydonia. So it is 7-2? 7-2.
0: Okay.
1: We're going to play some music, come back and wrap this up.
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1: Final round of Name That Tune. Mario Courtney Lopez here trying to guess who artist is playing in this year's iHeart Radio Music Festival. Score is 7-2.
2: I'm winning.
1: Yes, you are. Let's see. I can't believe you got Muse.
3: Winning. Here we go. Mario.
1: Snoop Dogg. Ginny Juice.
3: That is correct. Yes. 7-4.
1: Ooh, coming back.

0: that the Red Hot Chili Peppers?
1: Incorrect.
2: Damn, it sounds just like them.
3: Say It Isn't So.
1: Say It Isn't So is correct. Who's the artist?
3: Jim Morrissey.
1: Incorrect. Weezer.
0: Let me guess.
1: You already guessed.
0: I know, but I was.
3: You had.
0: It is. I knew it was.
1: 8-4. There's one left. The artist will be worth 4 points. The song title worth 4 points.
0: Okay.
1: Here we go.
0: Zara Larsson.
1: That is correct. It is now 8-8. Song title.
0: Should have known better.
1: Incorrect.
3: Stateside.
1: Incorrect. Lush Life.
0: Lush Life. Okay.
1: Tiebreaker. There's one left. Here we go. Whoever gets either the artist or the title first.
0: What a comeback, huh? What a comeback.
1: Wins.
3: Oh, my God.

0: Kenny Chesney.
1: That is correct.
0: Yeah!
1: Song title?
0: I told you I'm in my country phase.
1: Do you know the song title? Do you know it?
0: Should have been a cowboy.
1: No. Pirate flag. Pirate flag.
0: Pirate flag.
1: Pretty good. Mario wins.
0: Dang, I got Kenny Chesney, Lady Wilson.
2: What about that comeback? What about that?

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13: From the Waring Sturgis Ford Weather Center, I'm meteorologist Ember Sky. Smoke lingers tonight, otherwise mostly clear and windy, dropping to 54. Tuesday brings mostly sunny skies with a high of 75. Showers are possible overnight. Then Wednesday warms to 82.
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0: 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Thanks to you, as always, for hanging with us. 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We are back to do it all again for you tomorrow. Till then, Mario Lopez saying good night.
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3: And I truly think that O'Connell wanted nothing to do with J.J. McCarthy. I still believe that. Wow. I absolutely believe that J.J. McCarthy will be traded before week one.
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10: From the Waring Sturgis Ford Weather Center, I'm meteorologist Ember Sky. Smoke lingers tonight, otherwise mostly clear and windy, dropping to 54. Tuesday brings mostly sunny skies with a high of 75. Showers are possible overnight, then Wednesday warms to 82.
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4: From the Waring Sturgis Ford Weather Center, I'm meteorologist Ember Sky. Smoke lingers tonight, otherwise mostly clear and windy, dropping to 54. Tuesday brings mostly sunny skies with a high of 75. Showers are possible overnight. Then Wednesday warms to 82.
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4: From the Waring Sturgis Ford Weather Center, I'm meteorologist Ember Sky. Areas of smoke linger overnight with mostly clear skies, windy conditions, and a low near 54. Later today reaches 75 under mostly sunny skies, with Wednesday warming to around 82.
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7: From the Waring Sturgis Ford Weather Center, I'm meteorologist Ember Sky. Areas of smoke linger overnight with mostly clear skies, windy conditions, and a low near 54. Later today reaches 75 under mostly sunny skies, with Wednesday warming to around 82.
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6: From the Waring Sturgis Ford Weather Center, I'm meteorologist Ember Sky. Areas of smoke linger overnight with mostly clear skies, windy conditions, and a low near 54. Later today reaches 75 under mostly sunny skies, with Wednesday warming to around 82.
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1: From the Waring Sturgis Ford Weather Center, I'm meteorologist Ember Sky. Areas of smoke linger overnight with mostly clear skies, windy conditions, and a low near 54. Later today reaches 75 under mostly sunny skies, with Wednesday warming to around 82.
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5: From the Waring Sturgis Ford Weather Center, I'm meteorologist Ember Sky. Areas of smoke linger overnight with mostly clear skies, windy conditions, and a low near 54. Later today reaches 75 under mostly sunny skies, with Wednesday warming to around 82.
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7: From the Waring Sturgis Ford Weather Center, I'm meteorologist Ember Sky. Areas of smoke linger overnight with mostly clear skies, windy conditions, and a low near 54. Later today reaches 75 under mostly sunny skies with Wednesday warming to around 82.
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1: Gotta get dip. 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
1: From the Waring Sturgis Ford Weather Center, I'm meteorologist Ember Sky. Areas of smoke linger overnight with mostly clear skies, windy conditions, and a low near 54. Later today reaches 75 under mostly sunny skies, with Wednesday warming to around 82.
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4: 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McCarthy. I still believe that. Wow. I absolutely believe that J.J. McCarthy will be traded before week one.
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7: From the Waring Sturgis Ford Weather Center, I'm meteorologist Ember Sky. Areas of smoke linger overnight with mostly clear skies, windy conditions, and a low near 54. Later

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7: From the Waring Sturgis Ford Weather Center, I'm meteorologist Ember Sky. Areas of smoke linger overnight with mostly clear skies, windy conditions, and a low near 54. Later today reaches 75 under mostly sunny skies, with Wednesday warming to around 82.
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5: From the Waring Sturgis Ford Weather Center, I'm meteorologist Ember Sky. Areas of smoke linger overnight with mostly clear skies, windy conditions, and a low near 54. Later today reaches 75 under mostly sunny skies, with Wednesday warming to around 82.
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11: From the Waring Sturgis Ford Weather Center, I'm meteorologist Ember Sky. Areas of smoke linger overnight with mostly clear skies, windy conditions, and a low near 54. Later today reaches 75 under mostly sunny skies, with Wednesday warming to around 82.
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11: From the Waring Sturgis Ford Weather Center, I'm meteorologist Ember Sky. Areas of smoke linger overnight with mostly clear skies, windy conditions, and a low near 54. Later today reaches 75 under mostly sunny skies.

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0: 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Good morning.
1: Good morning.
2: Good morning.
0: So I hear you guys were out of control yesterday without me.
1: No way, dude.
3: No.
1: Oh, we were really good.
3: We had a really good.
0: Out of all days for it to be Grab Nuts Day.
3: It was the day you were gone, and me and Brandon were really respectful of the thought of it.
1: Yeah.
3: About eating healthy nuts like pistachios, almonds. That's all we talked about.
1: It might have been raining men.
3: that was different. Okay.
1: Yeah, it sprinkled maybe, more like a little. You know, it came swinging in, just a little storm. But yeah.
0: Okay.
1: It was good, though, you know.
0: Any complaints on the text line or anything?
1: No. I don't know. If you don't look, you don't see them. You know what I mean? I haven't seen them yet. You know what I mean? Because I haven't looked. So we'll see.
3: It's like Schrodinger's cat. Don't see him. Doesn't exist.
0: Well, do you guys like white wine at all?
3: It's the only wine I don't like.
0: Right,
3: I don't
0: even
1: like
0: ache.
1: Wine.
3: Me too.
1: I don't even like wine any color.
0: It's like it goes straight to hangover for me.
3: Yeah.
1: So weird. Huh.
0: Skips the drunk.
3: Yeah, just immediately.
1: Last couple times I got my pedicure done with the wife, I drank some wine. It was clearish. Looked kind of like consistency of pee or whatever. I don't know.
3: Yeah.
1: Is that white wine?
3: Yes, it is.
1: Mm-hmm. Oh, it wasn't bad. I had to shoot it. You know what I mean? Like, I was fighting my way through it.
0: I have a headache just thinking about it.
1: Mm-mm. Sounded like a good time, but.
3: I think it's the sugar content, man. That stuff makes me hungover.
1: It was almost like it wanted to be an energy drink, but it didn't.
3: I feel like I drank a Four Loko or something after.
0: It's like you left some apple juice out and just let it rot.
1: Mm-hmm. Some King Cobra. How about that U.S. Coast Guard, though?
0: Yeah, it's U.S. Coast Guard Day as well.
1: Shout out to them. Than white wine.
0: They're probably listening as they float around on the ocean.
3: Yep, they definitely are
1: Shout out to my ex-father-in-law. He was in the Coast Guard.
0: Oh, really?
1: Just a few years back, you know, whatever it was. But yeah.
0: I wonder what that's like to be part of the Coast Guard.
3: Yeah.
1: Probably pretty cool.
0: I bet people just love seeing you show up, you know?
1: Or they're in the worst moment of their life, and they're, thank goodness the Coast Guard's here. You know what I mean? They come out of nowhere, on their little boats.
3: Yeah, hurricanes happen.
1: Yeah, it could be cool, you know? You gotta be a good swimmer, I heard.
4: That's a hot one. 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

0: Black Hills Best Mix, there's Charlie Puth and Meghan Trainor. It's called Marvin Gaye. So not only is it White Wine Day and Coast Guard Day, but it's also National Chocolate Chip Cookies Day.
1: Oh, nice.
2: That's a bad day for me.
0: You know,
2: I like them.
0: There's the craze of the sourdough thing right now.
2: Mm-hmm.
0: People are just cooking up sourdough.
3: Is it still going?
0: It's kind of dying out a little.
3: It passed through my house. Thank goodness it's over.
0: But my mom makes everything sourdough, and she even makes sourdough chocolate chip cookies.
2: Hmm. How are those?
0: They are so good. Yeah. You know how sometimes your dough can kind of caramelize a little bit?
2: Yeah.
0: That's what they taste like.
2: Oh, the whole time.
3: Wow.
0: Yeah. And she sprinkles salt on them.
3: She would do something like that.
0: They're delicious.
3: Yeah. Oh, no, amazing. That sounds great.
0: So if you're a sourdougher, make those chocolate chip cookies, man.
3: Yeah.
0: They're so good.
3: So I won't be able to speak truthfully about this until your mom brings some cookies in.
2: Really?
0: All right, I would like to travel.
3: Yeah, come on, Debbie. Debbie does cookies. Come on, bring them in. Yeah, it'd be nice. It'd be nice to get my eyes on your mom again. It would be good.
0: She's beautiful.
3: Yeah, she is.
2: Beautiful.
3: She is. You could tell you get your looks from your dad. Your mom's really pretty, too.
0: I have my dad's butt chin. That's about it.
3: Oh, wow.
0: Yeah.
3: You have a butt chin?
0: Yeah,
2: not really. Hardly. I mean,
3: kinda.
2: Not really.
3: You have a crackless chin. You have to have a good definition butt, right?
0: Oh, he's got the best butt chin ever.
3: Yeah, I like that.
4: The Roadhouse.
5: Our elders tell us of the Iktomi, the trickster spider. 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
4: From the Waring Sturgis Ford Weather Center, I'm meteorologist Ember Sky. Areas of smoke this morning, then mostly sunny with a high near 76. Partly cloudy tonight with a chance of showers and thunderstorms after midnight. Low 56. Wednesday, mostly sunny and 85.

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1: Oh my gosh. I have a pretty dark. Dark is the wrong word. I have a naughty thing to talk about. Exciting is good. I like excited. Thank you. Let's make it better.
2: Yeah. I like it.
1: Have you guys ever knocked boots with anyone at work?
0: No.
1: In any workplace ever?
3: Yeah, we used to clean each other's boots at the block plant all the time.
1: I don't care.
3: That's what you're talking about.
1: No,
3: that's
1: not what I'm talking about. I'm talking about you ever made love at work.
3: Oh.
1: Ever had the SEX? Yeah.
3: At work?
1: Made love is a wrong.
0: Are you blushing or are you just sunburnt?
1: I'm just really sunburnt.
3: Okay. Is it like, does it count the band? Does the band count as work?
1: Yes, that's a job that you do.
3: Well, then yes.
1: Oh.
3: Me and the wife have after a show not been able to drive home. And, well, we made the best of that situation.
1: Dang, were you still sweaty?
3: No, I think it had dried and I re-sweat again.
1: Oh, yeah. Okay, cool.
3: There's an AC unit outside of Joe's. I got a little action one time. But yeah, anyway, it doesn't matter. Amy?
1: Nothing?
0: No, nothing.
3: Nothing?
0: Mm-mm.
3: You used to be like a yoga instructor.
0: Yeah.
3: It's never spawned moments?
0: No.
3: You had like some hot student in there. He was like, I really like the way you make me bend.
0: No.
1: No? No bending?
0: Nope.
3: Nothing? Let me see your downward dog one more time. No, or whatever.
1: Oh, man,
3: let me see
1: funny.
3: Your upchuck cat or whatever it is.
0: What?
3: I don't know. Yoga? I don't do yoga. Let me see your sprawl out in a weird position move.
0: I'm sorry. I'm not a dirty yoga teacher.
3: Well, that's what we're looking for, is dirty yoga teachers.
1: Well, I'm in the service industry, and yeah, absolutely I have.
3: That's so awesome.
1: I'm not in the service industry anymore, but I was for a lot of my life.
3: You've tossed some
0: salads.
3: Well,
0: now they know.
1: Yeah, whatever. You couldn't guess which one. I worked at multiple places, you know what I mean? Parking lots of them, offices of the managers I was dating at the times.
3: Yes,
1: it was a great time.
3: You got to get a pay raise.
1: Oh, dude, I didn't. I got a raise, though.
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5: From the Rapid City Post, area fire crews say they are issuing zero tolerance policy for illegal fires as the Sturgis Motorcycle Rally gets underway later this week. The bans are being put into place due to the ongoing threat wildfires pose to the health, safety, and property of residents. The bans include a prohibition on campfires, charcoal grills, and smoking outdoors. In Meade County, the ban automatically goes into effect when fire dangers reaches the high, very high, or extreme category. Under Meade County Ordinance, open fires are also automatically banned for the period of 14 days prior to and 7 days after the Sturgis Motorcycle Rally. The latest federal hospital quality rankings are in, and most South Dakota hospitals fared well, but many also showed room for improvement. Two hospitals in South Dakota were rated 2 stars or below average in 2026 based on the review of patient care and medical outcome benchmarks set by the Federal Centers for Medicare and Medicaid Services. The top grades went to Avera Heart Hospital in Sioux Falls, Avera St. Benedict in Parkston, Sanford USD Medical Center in Sioux Falls, and the Veterans Affairs Hospitals in Sioux Falls and Sturgis. For the Rapid City Post, I'm Jerry Steinle, Rapid City.

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0: Leonard on the mix. It's your Roadhouse.
1: So the reason we were talking about SEX at work is because there was a recent poll. It says there's a new survey that found 47% of American workers are having sex during work hours.
2: Oh.
1: So
2: let's call it 47% roundup. It's 50%, half of people?
1: Half the people.
2: In this
1: and
2: poll,
1: I feel like
2: least.
1: I'm missing a boat. Is this for people, I wonder, if they work from home? You know what I mean?
2: That doesn't count.
1: Or if you're like you're like self-employed type of thing, like you and your significant other own a salon. Or a tax company, or whatever the case might be.
2: Maybe. I don't really know. I don't feel like it's like that. I feel like it's, you know, some in the office, you know what I mean? Like, hey, I got to use Studio 2 for a little while. Don't bother me.
1: This says 43% outdoors and gardens. 40% is in public venues. Research suggests midday activity like that may boost productivity, improve employee mental and physical health. So my thought is, I'm like, if we're here at work and we're like, you know, we all feel a little down today, let's just go meet up in the break room.
2: And I mean, honestly, why aren't employers looking into this if it's saying it's increasing productivity?
1: That's what I'm saying.
2: Yeah.
1: It's kind of like having a gym at work, but there's no actual kettlebells.
2: Amy's face looking at me after I said what I said. What's up?
0: You're also going to raise the rates of maternity leave. Just you know.
1: Maybe, maybe not. You know what I mean? Like it should be. Should I mean?
2: We'll use prediction.
1: There should be
2: protective
1: measures taken. Mm-hmm. You know what I mean? Like I can figure out how to figure it out without getting somebody pregnant. You know what I mean? Like we can figure it out, but. I don't know where they did these polls, but I'm like, what kind of work? I've never worked at a work environment. I've worked with some very attractive females.
2: Mm-hmm.
1: A lot of the females here.
2: Mm-hmm.
1: Never once have I been like, man, trying to do this podcast, but you know what? I need to take a break really quick and go whatever.
2: Yeah, I can't imagine doing it in a place like this.
1: I've never worked with my significant other. That would be a huge hiccup. You know what I mean? I've never been necessarily single at work long enough to be like, any female walks by.
2: No, yeah. You know? See, and I have been, but like in the service industry when these things were taking place, like, yeah, I was hanging out with those girls or dating them. You know what I mean?
1: Yeah.
0: I just want to hurry up and get my work done and go home and nail my husband.
3: This is not headline news. Spider-Man, Brand New Day, grossed $355 million at the box office, which means Tom Holland is in Hollywood's hottest properties. Spider-Man, The Odyssey, Zendaya. Ariana Grande says after her tour wraps up, she will, quote, take a step back from visibility. In other words, she'll turn sideways. Fish concluded a 5-night residency at Madison Square Garden. Within a month, the garden went from Swifties to Spliffies. New Mexico has been named the most sexually adventurous state. Well, now we finally understand their motto, it grows as it goes. And eating one avocado a day may lower the risk of heart disease in adults with obesity. And eating two avocados a day from Whole Foods may lower their ability to pay rent. This is not headline news.
4: Hashtag morning. 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
17: From the Waring Sturgis Ford Weather Center, I'm meteorologist Ember Sky. Areas of smoke this morning, then mostly sunny with a high near 76. Partly cloudy tonight with a chance of showers and thunderstorms after midnight. Low 56. Wednesday, mostly sunny and 85.

0: 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It's starting to smell like Rally.
1: Yeah, it
2: yeah.
1: is.
2: Yeah.
1: Sounds like yeah. it, too. Yeah. As we're sitting here, you can hear a bike go by.
0: Now, like, I bet there's a business during the rally that can relate to what we were just talking about.
1: Yeah, I bet so.
0: Yep.
2: Oh, yeah.
0: Yeah.
1: Yeah.
0: Lots of babies born 9 months after the rally.
1: Yeah.
2: Hey. Conceived.
1: I just hope they're not mine.

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1: From the Rapid City Post, this is the Daily Slice for Tuesday, August 4th of 2026. I'm Amy Rose, and this is what's going on. The National Weather Service office in Rapid City reports that the smoke hovering over Rapid City Monday was from western U.S. wildfires, primarily in Washington and Oregon, that have consumed hundreds of thousands of acres and led to massive evacuations in the western states. The National Weather Service reported that air quality could reach levels that are unhealthy for sensitive groups, including young children, older adults, and those with heart or lung conditions. Monday was the worst of the smoke in the region, much of which would be cleared from the area thanks to a northerly wind Monday evening. A traffic stop in Rapid City Saturday resulted in multiple arrests and seizure of weapons and drugs. Rapid City Police Department reports that around 4:15 p.m. on August 1st, police pulled over the driver of an SUV for a stop sign violation at the intersection of Anamosa Street and North 7th Street. When the vehicle came to a stop in the 1300 block of Atlas Street, the driver and two passengers fled from the vehicle on foot. A third passenger remained in the vehicle and was detained. A search of the vehicle turned up methamphetamine and associated paraphernalia, along with a loaded pistol magazine. Police were able to determine that two of the subjects who fled the vehicle were associated with a nearby apartment. Police obtained a search warrant for the apartment and located the driver and passenger. The search of the apartment also turned up a number of drug and firearm items. The incident resulted in a number of charges for possession of a firearm and controlled substance, warrant, and motor vehicle offenses. And burn bans expanded across the Black Hills ahead of the Sturgis rally. Here's Jerry Steinle with more.
2: Area fire crews say they are issuing zero tolerance policy for illegal fires as the Sturgis motorcycle rally gets underway later this week. The bans are being put into place due to the ongoing threat wildfires pose to the health, safety, and property of residents. The bans include a prohibition on campfires, charcoal grills, and smoking outdoors. In Meade County, the ban automatically goes into effect when fire dangers reaches the high, very high, or extreme category. Under Meade County ordinance, open fires are also automatically banned for the period of 14 days prior to and 7 days after the Sturgis motorcycle rally. The latest federal hospital quality rankings are in, and most South Dakota hospitals fared well, but many also showed room for improvement. Two hospitals in South Dakota were rated 2 stars or below average in 2026, based on the review of patient care and medical outcome benchmarks set by the Federal Centers for Medicare and Medicaid Services. The top grades went to Avera Heart Hospital in Sioux Falls, Avera St. Benedict in Parkston, Sanford USD Medical Center in Sioux Falls, and the Veterans Affairs Hospitals in Sioux Falls and Sturgis.
1: And now for national and international news, here's Zachary Conger.
3: Good morning. Investigators are trying to determine what led a 24-year-old man to open fire at an Idaho fast food restaurant over the weekend in an attack that left 3 people dead and 7 others wounded before authorities say he killed himself. Police Chief Matthew Hicks said Sunday that investigators are confident that the gunman, identified as Chad Williams, acted alone in the shooting Saturday at an In-N-Out Burger in Twin Falls. Hicks says an off-duty state trooper and a civilian fired on the attacker and diverted him from the restaurant. He also says Williams' family is cooperating fully with the investigation. In other news, state health officials say 2 people have died in the cyclospora outbreak in Michigan in the first confirmed deaths in the U.S. related to the microscopic parasite. The Michigan Department of Health and Human Services said Monday that both people had underlying health conditions that may have been impacted by the intestinal illness and dehydration. The department says it will provide additional information about the deaths. The parasite infects food that has come into contact with human feces, most commonly when produce is irrigated or washed with contaminated water. The Centers for Disease Control and Prevention says when ingested, the parasite causes intestinal illness marked by frequent and sometimes explosive bowel movements.
1: And finally, light winds and lower temperatures are in the forecast to help firefighters with wildfires in eastern Washington state that have forced the evacuation of 60,000 people in the Spokane area. The fires have destroyed at least 600 homes, businesses, and other structures. The fires have burned more than 12.5 square miles around Spokane, the second largest city in Washington. An official said Sunday that 390 square miles have burned across the state. They've been among dozens of fires across the western U.S., No deaths have been reported from the fires in the Spokane area. That was your Daily Slice for Tuesday, August 4th of 2026. The Daily Slice is a production of Home Slice Media Group and the Rapid City Post. Hosted by Amy Rose with Jerry Steinle and Zachary Conger. Meteorologist Ember Sky. Executive producer Mark Houston. Engineered by Chris Jaques. I'm Amy Rose. Have a great day.
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1: So, Amy, you'll like this story. A little change of subject from last hour.
0: Good.
1: A UK man believes his tortoise shell cat,
2: ooh,
1: Millie, I think that's how you say it, tortesian, anyways, it's a cat, all right? He was born in 1995, and it's the world's oldest living cat at 31 years old. Leslie Greenbow, 71, says Millie has thrived on a decade of natural spring water alongside salmon, prawns, chicken, tuna, and lots of cuddles on the sofa. The family celebrated her birthday with a bowl of chicken. Very proud she has made it to 31. Greenbow told the local news. She's a real trooper.
0: Wonder what her secret is. Drinking a beer.
1: I just said it. It's natural spring water alongside salmon, prawns, and chicken and tuna.
0: Okay.
1: So maybe we need
2: simple pampered diets, man, and it'll do it. And it's funny. I'm looking up like the equivalent. The typical feline lives between 12 and 18 years. So equivalent to a human life, that's if like one of us lived to be 150.
1: Wow.
2: That is wild, man.
1: It's an old kitty cat. You know, does it, what I want to know is, does it still chase the ball of yarn? And
2: stuff I bet, like,
1: would,
2: dude.
1: Would it still get frisky?
0: Maybe a little.
1: Would it, you know, or is it more like, meow? And that's about all you get out of them.
0: Yeah. Some of them get old and lazy, and they'll just kind of like bat stuff around as they lay down.
1: Yeah. Yeah.
0: I even have a cat that lays down to eat.
1: Yeah. You know, and that's completely that's completely understandable. I hope to get there someday, you know.
2: I need to lay down for this.
1: Oh, it's a big steak. I need to lay down.
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1: Hey, time for our, what are we calling it? The emotional phrase trend.
2: Yeah, okay. Since we're really driving this one home.
1: We're just talking about the 31-year-old cat, so I thought our saying today would be, the cat has been licking your toothbrush.
2: For months.
3: All right. Awesome. You want me to start it off?
1: Yeah. Angry. Angry. Start it off angry.
3: All right. I'm imagining like going through a breakup, and I've known this was happening this whole time. And so
1: there you go.
2: I like it.
3: The cat has been licking your toothbrush for months.
1: You're way better this week.
2: Yeah. The cat has been licking your toothbrush for months.
1: No, the cat's been licking your toothbrush for months.
3: Boom. Wait, both of our toothbrushes? No.
2: That's it.
3: Excited. The cat has been licking your toothbrush for months.
2: The cat's been licking your toothbrush for months.
1: Oh, my gosh. The cat's been licking your toothbrush for months.
3: Sad.
2: Wow, she got climaxed at the end.
3: Climax. All right, let me get sad for a second. The cat's been licking your toothbrush for months.
1: I don't believe it.
2: The cat.
3: Oh, okay.
2: The cat's been licking your toothbrush for months.
1: The cat's been licking your toothbrush for months.
3: That was pretty good. I can't believe it.
2: Wow.
3: All right.
2: Oh, she's still going.
3: Selling it over there. Okay. Flirty. Here's a flirty version. The cat's been licking your toothbrush for months.
2: Yeah. Hey. I'm the cat that's been licking your toothbrush for months. Meow.
3: Meow.
1: Flirty. Let me hit my flirty button.
3: Hit my flirty button?
1: What? The cat's been licking your toothbrush for months.
2: And for just 99 cents, you dial 1-800 the cat.
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13: From the Waring Sturgis Ford Weather Center, I'm meteorologist Ember Sky. Areas of smoke this morning, then mostly sunny with a high near 76. Partly cloudy tonight with a chance of showers and thunderstorms after midnight. Low 56. Wednesday, mostly sunny and 85.

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0: smile.
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0: some beef.
1: Yeah.
0: And
2: wow, nice.
0: We decided to try beef tallow this time.
1: Okay.
0: And so we're loading all of our coolers, and we got all this ground beef and these roast and steaks. And then he brings out this huge box, and he's like, here's your beef tallow. And it was like the biggest load of the cow.
1: Oh, wow. Okay.
0: We were like, where are we going to put all this beef tallow?
2: Do you got to keep it cool?
0: Yeah.
1: Yeah, you got to keep it in a big freezer or something.
0: Yeah, so we ended up breaking it apart when we got home, mm-hmm. and used that plastic thing, the sealer, that sucks all the air out, yeah. and then we'd put it in the freezer.
1: Cool.
0: But that took the most work.
2: I've heard a lot of good things about beef tallow. What do you plan on doing with it?
0: Well, I'm going to cook it, break it down, make the tallow, and just cook with it.
2: What do you mean make the tallow?
0: You can also put it on your skin.
2: What does that make the tallow?
0: You have to cook it and break it down and get all the stuff out of it, and then it turns into this cream.
1: Oh.
0: And stuff. And you can
2: eat it?
0: Yeah, you can cook with it.
1: Use it like butter?
0: Instead of cooking oil.
2: Oh. Mm. So instead of Crisco, it's tallow.
0: Yeah.
1: Oh.
2: Nice. Mm-hmm. And you said you could put it on your body, like a lotion?
0: Yeah, you can put it on your face.
2: Wow.
0: Yeah, that's there's a lot of benefits for it.
2: I want somebody to tallow over
0: my
2: face.
0: I don't know how I feel about putting beef tallow on my face.
2: I've heard of beef tallow in the beard. You know what I mean?
0: I'm going to wake up to cats licking my face.
2: I've heard a lot of good things about tallow, but I just don't know what it means.
1: Yeah, what's the benefits of putting it on your
0: skin? It's the fat from the cow.
2: Yeah. I've heard of it. I've heard a lot of bison tallow. People using bison tallow
0: that would be
2: or
0: good
2: buffalo
0: too.
2: Tallow, whatever, yeah. and doing that stuff too.
0: I think I'd like to buy some buffalo meat.
1: Yeah. That sounds delicious.
2: Buffalo meat's next level, but yeah.
0: So good. But yeah, I'll bring in some beef tallow for you.
2: What if you were putting tallow on your skin wearing a towel? Be like a tallow.
0: Okay.
1: A tallow.
0: Getting weird.
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12: From the Rapid City Post, the National Weather Service office in Rapid City reports that the smoke covering over the city Monday was from western U.S. wildfires, primarily in Washington and Oregon. Those fires have consumed hundreds of thousands of acres and led to massive evacuations in the western states. The National Weather Service reported that the air quality could reach levels that are unhealthy for sensitive groups, including young children, older adults, and those with heart and lung conditions. Monday was the worst of the smoke in the region, much of which will be cleared from the area thanks to a northerly wind Monday evening. A traffic stop in Rapid City on Saturday resulted in multiple arrests and seizure of weapons and drugs. Police pulled over the driver of a silver SUV for a stop sign violation at the intersection of Anamosa and North 7th Street. The driver and two passengers fled from the vehicle on foot. A third passenger remained in the vehicle and was detained. A search of the vehicle turned up methamphetamine and assorted paraphernalia, along with a loaded pistol magazine. Police were able to determine that two of the subjects who fled the vehicle were associated with a nearby apartment. The search of the apartment also turned up a number of drug and firearm items. For the Rapid City Post, I'm Jerry Steinle, Rapid City.

0: Welcome back to the Roadhouse. Mike and I watched some TV, and we pulled up that Searching for Neverland, the Michael Jackson movie.
1: Okay.
2: Oh, wow.
0: It was really good. I didn't know that he had three kids.
1: Yeah.
3: I knew he had some kids.
1: I knew he had kids, but...
0: Yeah, he's got two kids by a woman named Debbie, who is like a dermatologist assistant,
1: oh, wow.
0: which is weird.
1: Interesting.
0: And then another kid by a surrogate.

0: Yeah. It's really sad.
1: It's a bummer.
0: It was a really good watch, though. It came out in 2017. I thought it was way newer than that because I didn't really know about it.
1: I knew it existed. I don't know why I haven't ever watched it. Where was it? Where'd you stream?
0: On Netflix.
1: On Netflix?
0: Yeah.
1: I'll have to check it out because I'm a huge Michael Jackson fan. I don't really like the dark side of him. You know, all the things about him and the children and all that stuff. I just don't know because, maybe, I guess, whatever. I don't care. I care. I do care. I just like his music and that's what I want to live in.
2: You know
1: I mean? Exactly. Just his music and all that stuff, but.
0: Yeah, it just you learn a lot about the good side of him in this. So you should definitely go watch it.
1: Cool, I'll watch it. Yeah.
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15: From the Waring Sturgis Ford Weather Center, I'm meteorologist Ember Sky. Areas of smoke this morning, then mostly sunny with a high near 76. Partly cloudy tonight with a chance of showers and thunderstorms after midnight. Low 56. Wednesday, mostly sunny and 85.

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1: What constitutes entrapment when, like, police or detectives are trying to...
2: Remember when I told you my deer story?
1: Yeah, and...
2: I would have thought that was entrapment.
1: Yeah,
2: fake deer and you're hiding in the bush up there videoing me, you creep.
1: That's what I'm saying. It's a little wild to me.
0: Well, no, it's like a sting operation. You go to...
2: Yeah, it's
0: catch the bad guys.
1: I feel like sting operations have to have like some sort of suspicion of wrongdoing. Like, you know what I mean? You sting like when you build an investigation, but like just putting yourself in a position to see people do illegal stuff is illegal. It's entrapment.
2: Is it entrapment when like you see a hooker on the street and you see people pull up and
0: that?
2: You know, I don't know, but you pull up and you know ask for her services and you're not asking her to come help you change oil on your car. You know what I mean?
1: No, yeah, I know, but that's they know what she's doing. That's like that part of town. That's a reasonable suspicion, I suppose. Okay. You know what I mean? This one is weird. I mean, if it's not entrapment, then cool. More power to you. I agree with what this story is getting at, but I was just curious. A New Jersey police officer dressed as a shrub to catch drivers using handheld phones during a 6-hour roadside operation.
2: Wow.
1: The Dunedin Police Department deployed an officer in a ghillie suit, full-on ghillie suit, that's pretty cool actually, who used binoculars to spot violations and radioed in offenders to waiting colleagues down the road. So he's like in binoculars like, all right, get this car, red blah blah blah, you know, and then said the license plate number and then they'd stop him and be like, we had a guy that with binoculars seeing you on your phone. I agree people should not be using their phones while they're driving. Very dangerous, but I just don't know how this... Obviously, it doesn't become anything. It's a story.
2: Like, what's the difference between that and setting up a camera that just videos you, you know what I mean, takes a picture of you with your phone in your face, and then poof, sends you a fine in the mail?
1: Yeah, oh, that's interesting. Does that happen?
2: No, I'm just saying, why not?
1: I mean, yeah, exactly. Like, do
0: yeah,
1: that.
0: Yeah, they can do that. Like, the speed traps.
1: Yeah, yeah. Oh, I mean, I've heard of that for sure. Yeah, like, when you, especially if you skip a toll, like, because they have the unmanned tolls or whatever.
2: Denver will send somebody to your door in rapid.
1: Oh.
2: No, they won't. But, I mean, they'll send you mail.
1: Well, either way.
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0: Ace of Base on the mix with your Roadhouse Show. What's up, Zachy?
1: I am not surprised by what I'm about to talk about, but have you guys ever, you have kids, do you have Michael in school?
2: Yeah.
1: Has he used AI for any of his schoolwork ever?
2: No.
1: Yeah, I didn't assume so. Obviously, you're not even quite there with your kiddo, Brandon, and AI wasn't around when you're oldest.
2: Michael has to leave his phone in his backpack.
1: That's
2: cool.
3: Smart. Molder, too, I don't think they've quite used AI. If they have, I think they used it appropriately.
1: Yeah, yeah.
3: Not, you know, because like I said, they've graduated, and so...
2: I don't think kids should be able to have their phones with them in the class. I don't think they should have homework anymore, because mm-hmm. that's when they cheat, is when they go home and use the AI. Yep.
1: That's
2: they
1: actually,
2: should do all their schoolwork at school.
1: Yeah, keep it there, okay? Don't be putting it in parents'
3: faces.
1: Which
3: I wish would have been a thing when I was in school. It was always like, and this is your homework assignment.
2: I hated homework.
1: Dude, I was such a nerd. I loved homework, but I eventually got over that, especially in college. Because in college, I mean, why are you giving me homework, man? I'm an adult. Let's get it done here. A Mississippi professor caught nearly his entire class using AI to complete a history midterm through a clever hidden prompt. Jason Gibson, an assistant professor at Alcorn State University, embedded a secret instruction in white font within the exam question. The invisible text directed AI tools to insert a nonsensical Madagascar reference into responses. Students who blindly submitted AI-generated answers included bizarre phrases like Madagascar purple bicycle whisper to the ceiling. Yeah. Gibson's TikTok explanation went viral, sparking debate about AI use in academia. This university supported creative efforts to preserve academic honesty, but declined to address the case directly. All right, cool. That's really smart, by the way. I would have never thought of anything like that in my life. But he caught 32 out of 35 students used AI for this.
2: Wow.
4: That's hilarious.
1: And this is not like a random little class you take.
2: That's a lot of kids.
1: This is a history class. This is a history class, which feels like an important subject to me. Hopefully to others. Like if this was like one of your like creative writing classes, I'm super serious about creative writing, so I would be annoyed if I was the teacher. But this one, you got to know your history, man.
3: Yeah.
1: And they're just like, okay, AI, thank you. Like, I don't like you.
2: Yeah,
3: learning stuff. But also on the other hand, like, what are they going to school for, and why do they need to know history?
1: I mean, this is a college class. Like,
3: no, I hate that they make you pay for a bunch of classes you probably don't need.
1: I don't know, man.
5: What do you listen?
6: 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I like that it is fun. 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
11: From the Waring Sturgis Ford Weather Center, I'm meteorologist Ember Sky. Areas of smoke this morning, then mostly sunny with a high near 76. Partly cloudy tonight with a chance of showers and thunderstorms after midnight. Low 56. Wednesday, mostly sunny and 85.

0: Welcome back to the Roadhouse. What are we going to talk about?
1: Barbie sequel's coming out. Maybe.
0: Oh, boy.
1: Maybe not. How do you feel if the Barbie sequel had different actors in it?
2: I would not enjoy it.
1: Right? I mean, honestly, Margot Robbie?
0: Margot Robbie?
1: I only know her as Babe, so I don't know. Sorry. She's my lady, you know what I'm saying?
2: Ooh.
1: I'm just kidding. I don't know her as Babe. Margot Robbie and Ryan Gosling want to be paid more, and they're like, no.
2: Really?
1: Yeah.
2: Because Barbie was
0: huge.
2: How
0: can you say no to more money?
2: Yeah.
1: Well, Warner Bros. Faces a December deadline to finalize deals with Margot Robbie and Ryan Gosling and the director Greta Gerwig before the rights to Barbie revert to Mattel.
2: Oh.
1: The holdup is said that the CEO, David Zaslav, who is refusing profit participation deals for the stars Margot Robbie, whatever. Why can't I say her name? I know how to say it. And Ryan Gosling, despite the first film becoming a $1.5 billion worldwide blockbuster that also earned 8 Oscar nominations and a win for Best Original Song. So yeah, they're saying he doesn't want to pay their, you know, they're like, hey, we killed it. We deserve more money. And they're like, no.
0: Oh, I see.
2: Yeah.
1: So yeah.
2: Which I don't get, because a $1.5 billion worldwide pay, like that's huge. That's a Marvel.

0: movie, and the stars of those movies are getting paid. Like, for instance, Ryan Gosling, it says, wants $20 million up front. That's cool. They paid, like, Robert Downey Jr. and what's his name? The kid that's a Spider-Man right now? Whatever. Tom Holland. I think between the two of them, like, $30 or $40 million and made less on the movie last movie they were in together than the $1.5 billion of the first Barbie movie.
1: Yeah.
0: Like, pay some money to these people. Like, you're going to make billions of dollars, dude.
1: Yeah, yeah. I think definitely, because I think it would be a complete flop if they found, even if the next actress and actor was really good as well.
0: Or famous even, yeah.
1: Yeah, or still kind of famous. It's like,
2: I hate hearing about athletes and actors making all this money when our teachers barely make anything.
0: These are private businesses, though.
2: I know, but it's just...
1: Well, if the maybe the teachers need to go be Barbie.
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15: From the Rapid City Post, area fire crews say they are issuing zero tolerance policy for illegal fires as the Sturgis Motorcycle Rally gets underway later this week. The bans are being put into place due to the ongoing threat wildfires pose to the health, safety, and property of residents. The bans include a prohibition on campfires, charcoal grills, and smoking outdoors. In Meade County, the ban automatically goes into effect when fire dangers reaches the high, very high, or extreme category. Under Meade County ordinance, open fires are also automatically banned for the period of 14 days prior to and 7 days after the Sturgis Motorcycle Rally. The latest federal hospital quality rankings are in, and most South Dakota hospitals fared well, but many also showed room for improvement. 2 hospitals in South Dakota were rated 2 stars or below average in 2026 based on the review of patient care and medical outcome benchmarks set by the Federal Centers for Medicare and Medicaid Services. The top grades went to Avera Heart Hospital in Sioux Falls, Avera St. Benedict in Parkston, Sanford USD Medical Center in Sioux Falls, and the Veterans Affairs Hospitals in Sioux Falls and Sturgis. For the Rapid City Post, I'm Jerry Steinle, Rapid City.

0: Homewrecker on the mix. Hey, it's time for That's a Great Question, brought to you by Murphy's.
1: Sean is.
2: We're so excited. The question is, 15% of parents say they would not let their child ride in a vehicle that had these in it.
1: Speakers.
0: Other kids.
2: No. Clue is, these are technically form protection, but might give the wrong idea.
1: Oh, aunties.
0: Subwoofers.
2: Aunties. Hey, there's some aunties in here.
0: Send us your guess, 348-9390. We'll be right back with the answer.

0: How about we find out the answer to That's a Great Question?
1: I'm in. All right. The question was, 15% of parents say they would not let their child ride in a vehicle that had these in it.
0: Air fresheners?
1: No. Your clue was, these are technically for protection, but might give the wrong idea.
0: Airbags?
1: No. I think parents want the airbags in the cars their children are in, but the answer is condoms.
0: Oh! Kind of like an airbag.
2: I never would have went there.
1: Yeah,
2: I don't know. That's wild.
0: You could turn a condom into an airbag.
2: Maybe if they used those condoms, they wouldn't have the kids in the car.
1: That's true.
0: Oh, boy. This is like an awkward one.
2: Don't be a fool and wrap your tool.
1: Yeah, and then maybe you wouldn't have to worry about kids getting into cars with condoms.
2: No kids. These are water balloons.
0: What, do they leave them out on the dash?
1: Yeah, how do they know?
0: How do they know?
2: What's that in the ashtray that you don't have in cars anymore? Oh, those are water balloons. And then they blow them up. Why are my lips tingling?
1: Yeah, usually your daughter's boyfriend, James, keeps it in his wallet, I would feel like. You know what I mean? Like, hidden up. Like, what do you do? Just like...
0: Yeah, what a weird question.
2: In the glove box?
1: Yeah.
2: What's that big pile of stuff?
1: Uh-huh.
0: What's that around your headrest?
2: I pulled those out to wipe my hands. I thought there were hand sanitizer things.
0: What is that on the stick shifter?
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1: From the Waring Sturgis Ford Weather Center, I'm meteorologist Ember Skye. Areas of smoke this morning, then mostly sunny with a high near 76. Partly cloudy tonight with a chance of showers and thunderstorms after midnight. Low 56. Wednesday, mostly sunny and 85.

0: It's NSYNC, 93.9 The Mix with the Roadhouse. So, Brandon, who's the next one that's off the mic that's going to be on your Brandon podcast?
1: I don't know. I was thinking about working my way down the hallway. So, essentially, it'd be Amber.
0: Amber.
2: Ooh, that's a cool one.
0: Yeah, she can talk about her health.
1: Yeah, she's been struggling
0: a
1: little bit.
0: Yeah, a lot of people can relate to that.
1: Yeah, for sure, 100%. And just how amazing of a mom she is.
0: Yeah.
1: And what she does here.

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1: There was a dog, a three-year-old a beagle named Scooter.
2: Oh, cool name.
1: That was rushed to an emergency veterinary clinic in Australia after consuming an entire bag of gummy worms.
2: Ooh.
1: We've all had dogs that got into stuff.
2: Yep.
1: Or you're like, whoa, how much of those brownies were left over?
2: Uh-huh.
1: Or whatever. Where'd that whole loaf of bread go?
0: Or an entire grocery bag full of Christmas candy.

0: Yeah.
1: Yep.
0: Just gonskied.
2: Yeah.
0: And you're like, whip. I always feel like, well, you reap what you sow. But, hope you're okay there, Bubba Dog. But anyways, the dog ate the whole, it was known locally as jelly snakes in Australia. Animal Emergency Services said that the dog, they made the dog puke and vomit. They weren't too worried, like the gummy worms aren't bad for the dog, but they were a little worried about the sugar.
1: Yeah.
0: Because it was like 2.4 pounds.
1: Oh!
2: Sugar's not good for dogs.
1: 2.5 pounds of gummy worms, whatever.
0: Her canine sibling, Yada, also had vomiting induced just in case. You know, both of them ate it. Maybe it was 1.2 pounds apiece. Dogs were okay. Everything's been all right.
1: Yeah, it's just
0: funny. Or what if he didn't take it out and you were just like out in the backyard waiting?
1: Just to see.
0: We'll see those gummies again.
1: Oh, God, girls.
0: They're not like corn. You know what I mean? They're probably not going to come out like a husk of corn.
1: I mean, it's not chocolate either. Now, that's supposed to be really bad for dogs if they have a large amount. So, I mean, that's good.
0: Dog's super energetic.
1: Yeah, exactly. Just up all night. Hey.
3: What do you listen?
4: 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I like that it is fun. 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
13: From the Waring Sturgis Ford Weather Center, I'm meteorologist Ember Sky. Areas of smoke this morning, then mostly sunny with a high near 76. Partly cloudy tonight with a chance of showers and thunderstorms after midnight. Low 56. Wednesday, mostly sunny and 85.

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0: It's Monica, Angel of Mine on the mix. Welcome back to the Roadhouse.
1: We want to talk about busy time right now for everybody. I think everybody's feeling the vibes of busyness because locally we have a lot going on and it's back to school time. Ooh. When you said, Amy, all my kids are out of school. So what, Amy, when's your kid go back?
0: The 19th.
2: Yeah. Whoa.
1: And so that's in a couple weeks.
0: Yeah.
2: That
0: so,
2: is.
0: And Emma's going to do online school this year.
1: Oh, nice.
0: Yeah.
2: The last year of school I had, I mean, it was obviously like years ago, but the last year of school I had, we started in September. What, it's crazy how they just keep pushing it closer and closer.
1: Yeah.
2: What is the reasoning? I don't understand this.
1: I don't get it either.
0: I don't know.
1: I don't.
0: I'm
1: really
0: just happy
1: don't.
0: They're going back.
2: Yeah, I mean, I guess for you, that's probably great.
1: There's that. But, like, it's all, and it's really weird, too, around here because we have our the rally and then we have the fair and then school starts now and it just kind of messes everything up. You want to go out and have fun. It's part of our, you know, let's be honest, the fair's for the kids just as much as it's for adults, and but they're at school all day, you know? And are you going to get anything out of your kids that first week, especially if they're going to the fair every night?
2: Nope.
1: Brandon it. You know, and, but it is hard. Are you doing any back to the school shopping?
0: Oh, yeah, of course.
1: Yeah?
0: Got to get all the clothes, all the supplies. Mm.
1: Is it easier now? So my old wife did all that stuff. And then once my kids got a little older into high school, it's like, go get your school supplies.
2: Yeah, exactly.
1: Go get them yourself. Here's some money.
0: Yeah.
1: But,
0: Emma likes to go pick hers out.
1: Yeah. And that's cool. But like with Michael, is it like you scan a QR code, you go to Walmart or something like that?
0: Well, I like Target because they can pull up your school supply list and then they just put it in your shopping cart and then it's delivered to
1: your
0: door.
1: Oh, you're talking
0: online? Yeah.
2: Oh.
0: That's what I do with school supplies.
2: That's cool.
1: That's not fun. So you don't get to go pick out like notebooks with them or nothing?
0: He goes and picks out his backpack and his lunchbox and stuff
2: that.
0: All the stuff he actually cares about.
1: You don't get to pick out his own pencils?
0: No, they have to be number two, the ugly brown pencils.
1: You can't get, like, Spider-Man ones or whatever?
0: No, the teachers
1: or
0: don't like that.
2: Interesting.
1: Well, screw the teachers. You know what I mean? Like,
2: what I'm curious about is with, like, Emma, for instance, does she need less school supplies? Because from my experience with my niece and nephew, like, everything they use is a laptop now.
0: Oh.
2: Yeah. Like, especially in middle school and high school.
1: So with online, or if she going online, does she have to do all the same, you know, does she need a number two pencil?
0: Probably, yeah. For math, you have to show your work and stuff.
2: Yeah, true.
1: Mm-hmm. Or it'll be digging in through the drawer.
0: I don't know. We're new to the online stuff, so
2: yeah.
0: I guess we'll find out as we go.
1: Yeah, it could be fun.
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15: Yeah.
16: It just keeps happening. Welcome to the 21st century, Miss Vicki.
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1: So to continue our talk about our next month being so busy, because, I mean, like I said, I think it affects everybody around here. You've got the rally coming up. Starts this week, essentially. And concerts and everything that parents want to go to, maybe even want to take their kids to. You'd be surprised how many people will, you know, want to take their kids to go see Lainey Wilson or something at the Buffalo Chip or any of the concerts or experience Sturgis, because it's not as bad as it used to be. Minus, you know, a few things that are weird.
2: Yeah.
1: But outside of that, it's not super nude. You know, and then it's like school starts and then our Central States Fair kicks off. And that, you know, all of our families and everybody, we, and especially here at work, we're going to be stretched to the max doing things. Some of us play shows and work radio and whatever.
0: Yes, it's busy.
1: It's a lot. You know, it's a lot. And I really feel like either A, we need to take those events and move them sooner in the year, or we need to start school after. Like there needs to be a rule in our area. You can't start school till the fair is over.
0: I'm
2: kind of with you on this. Yeah.
0: Why do they always have the fair the week school starts?
1: Like, it should be the going back to school celebration. Yeah. When fair's over on Saturday, you've got your last half a day of riding the rides on Sunday or whatever. Bring a can of food and then school on Monday.
0: Yeah.
1: You know?
2: Yeah.
0: That'd be nice.
2: Like I said, man, we started school later when I went to school. My last year of school, we were still in September for starting date. Like, we did the fair. And then we went to school. It's wild.
0: Another complaint is that the school districts all need to be on the same schedule.
1: Yeah,
0: it is weird. One district shouldn't start a week before the next.
1: It is weird that they're all just like, we're going to start this day.
0: What if you have friends in the other school district and you want to get together on the day off?
1: I know that they all have different, a little bit of, not requirements, but different holidays, different times, you know, teacher parent services, kind of blah, blah, blah.
0: Yeah.
1: Those kinds of things. And maybe it's designed on purpose for, like, you know, trainings and things like that. So you don't train the whole entire area.
2: Maybe.
1: It's like you're training this district or something. I don't know.
0: Yeah.
1: You know what I mean? There's probably more to it than we're, as a parent or as a fellow parent of students. You know, I sit back and go, yeah, look, why can't we start until after, what is it, Labor Day or whatever?
0: Let the kids enjoy the fair. Come on.
1: Yeah.
2: Agreed.
1: Nothing worse, too, than going back to school for 2 or 3 days and then having a long weekend because of Labor Day.
2: Mm-hmm.
1: And then back to school on Tuesday, you know?
3: 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WWW. 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
8: From the Waring Sturgis Ford Weather Center, I'm meteorologist Ember Sky. Areas of smoke this morning, then mostly sunny with a high near 76. Partly cloudy tonight with a chance of showers and thunderstorms after midnight. Low 56. Wednesday, mostly sunny and 85.

0: What a man gotta do, Jonas Brothers on the mix. And that's all right out of here, guys. We're done.
1: I can end the day on Jonas Brothers. That's
2: what
1: a good one.
2: What does a man gotta do? 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
0: I forgot to tell you guys about my bird baths. I'll have to tell you guys tomorrow.
2: Jeez, yeah. 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
0: It's a pretty cool story.
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9: From the Waring Sturgis Ford Weather Center, I'm meteorologist Ember Sky. Areas of smoke this morning, then mostly sunny with a high near 76. Partly cloudy tonight with a chance of showers and thunderstorms after midnight. Low 56. Wednesday, mostly sunny and 85.

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1: Ladies and gentlemen, Vikings guy, day one.
2: And he was clocked with McCarthy, and I don't think there's this relationship between McCarthy and O'Connell that people think there is.
1: Really?
2: And I truly think that O'Connell wanted nothing to do with J.J. McCarthy. I still believe that. I absolutely believe that J.J. McCarthy will be traded before week one.
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3: From the Waring Sturgis Ford Weather Center, I'm meteorologist Ember Sky. Areas of smoke this morning, then mostly sunny with a high near 76. Partly cloudy tonight with a chance of showers and thunderstorms after midnight. Low 56. Wednesday, mostly sunny and 85.

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8: From the Waring Sturgis Ford Weather Center, I'm meteorologist Ember Sky. Areas of smoke this morning, then mostly sunny with a high near 76. Partly cloudy tonight with a chance of showers and thunderstorms after midnight. Low 56. Wednesday, mostly sunny and 85.

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7: From the Waring Sturgis Ford Weather Center, I'm meteorologist Ember Sky. Areas of smoke this morning, then mostly sunny with a high near 76. Partly cloudy tonight with a chance of showers and thunderstorms after midnight. Low 56. Wednesday, mostly sunny and 85.

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7: From the Waring Sturgis Ford Weather Center, I'm meteorologist Ember Sky. Mostly sunny this afternoon with a high near 74. Tonight turns partly cloudy with a slight chance of rain after midnight, dipping to 55. Wednesday is sunny and warmer, reaching 84.

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5: From the Waring Sturgis Ford Weather Center, I'm meteorologist Ember Sky. Mostly sunny this afternoon with a high near 74. Tonight turns partly cloudy with a slight chance of rain after midnight, dipping to 55. Wednesday is sunny and warmer, reaching 84.

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12: From the Waring Sturgis Ford Weather Center, I'm meteorologist Ember Sky. Mostly sunny this afternoon with a high near 74. Tonight turns partly cloudy with a slight chance of rain after midnight, dipping to 55. Wednesday is sunny and warmer, reaching 84.

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5: From the Waring Sturgis Ford Weather Center, I'm meteorologist Ember Sky. Mostly sunny this afternoon with a high near 74. Tonight turns partly cloudy with a slight chance of rain after midnight, dipping to 55. Wednesday is sunny and warmer, reaching 84.

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4: From the Waring Sturgis Ford Weather Center, I'm meteorologist Ember Skye. Mostly sunny this afternoon with a high near 74. Tonight turns partly cloudy with a slight chance of rain after midnight, dipping to 55. Wednesday is sunny and warmer, reaching 84.

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1: From the Waring Sturgis Ford Weather Center, I'm meteorologist Ember Sky. Mostly sunny this afternoon with a high near 74. Tonight turns partly cloudy with a slight chance of rain after midnight, dipping to 55. Wednesday is sunny and warmer, reaching 84.

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0: I could sense that you were about to complain. That's why I started the show.
2: What's up?
0: Hi. How are you?
3: Oh, I am fabulous. Good. Oh, we're already going.
0: You had your first official photo day today with us.
3: Yeah.
0: For the rally.
3: Yeah. Mm.
0: How did that go? How did that look?
3: I mean, I didn't see the photos, so
0: no,
3: hopefully good.
0: I know. Did we do okay?
3: I think so.
0: I mean, you've had yourself photoed, I'm assuming.
3: Oh yeah.
0: Photoed. Had yourself photoed? Did I just say that?
2: Yeah, you had yourself photoed.
0: You had yourself photoed quite a bit.
3: I've worked with some professional photographers before, a time or two. Yes.
0: Okay.
3: Did
0: we do okay?
3: Yeah, it was great. Those are the best photo shoots where you go in, you get the shot, and you get out.
0: Yeah, I like those too.
2: Why wouldn't you let me have the tree trimmers?
0: Because I looked really stupid.
2: I really just wanted to put it right by where you wanted to do it. I was going to use it as a pipe cleaner
3: up somebody's booty.
2: What?
0: Wow, there we go. Hi-o! All right. Rally's about here, everybody.
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17: From the Waring Sturgis Ford Weather Center, I'm meteorologist Ember Skye. Mostly sunny this afternoon with a high near 74. Tonight turns partly cloudy with a slight chance of rain after midnight, dipping to 55. Wednesday is sunny and warmer, reaching 84.

0: Ariana Grande, Why Can't We Be Friends? It's 93.9 The Mix. So driving to and from Sturgis now, as I do every day, I am really surprised at the fullness of the campgrounds right now.
1: Yes.
0: The ones by Kickstands, full. The one by Wyatt's Lemonade, full already. I don't know if people are coming in super early and then taking off.
2: That's what we've been talking about this for the last few years. People are doing, they're coming earlier and they're leaving earlier.
0: Yeah, it's weird.
1: Yeah, I drove through the Black Hills the other day, like up to go and do another interview, and every campground was full.
0: The campers and the whole thing? Yep.
1: Yeah, the restaurants weren't fully full, but they were like, we have breakfast and burgers. Hey.
0: Well, even Dylan, the guy that does our web stuff, he had some buddies up from Phoenix. They were golfing and everything, and he said they went to the Loud yesterday to go to get something to eat, and he said it was packed. It was wall-to-wall people in there already. So I guess it's officially here. So everybody, big smiles, jazz hands. Make sure you welcome them here.
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0: Bones from Maren Morris on the mix. So talking about the rally and the campers and everybody out doing their thing, South Dakota has now implemented a zero tolerance policy for illegal fires for the rally.
1: Let's go.
0: This is zero. I mean, this is not like level one, level two. This is zero. So Pennington, Mead, Lawrence, burn bans. That means no campfires, no charcoal grills, no smoking outdoors.
1: No smoking.
2: Oh.
0: Yeah, you
1: this
0: are.
1: This is going to be difficult for like the 8-year-old. It is. Yeah. Like,
0: no
1: wait.
0: Smoking outdoors.
1: Goers that talk like this.
0: Smoking outdoors.
2: There has to be some gray area.
0: Zero tolerance policy.
2: So you're on Main Street Sturgis. You can't smoke a cigarette.
0: You can't smoke a cigarette in Meade County. You're not supposed to.
1: Nicotine patches are about to be sold out everywhere in the nicotine dump.
2: I don't think that that's real.
0: In Meade County, the ban is triggered when fire danger reaches high, very high, or extreme levels. Pennington County officials have already issued citations for illegal fires, but it's smoking outdoors, dude.
2: I don't think that's real. As far as smoking cigarettes goes. I don't think that's real.
1: We should get somebody on the phone from Pennington.
2: Yeah, we got to clarify.
0: Are you
2: that.
0: Mad? Like, are you mad because you can't smoke outside?
1: Are you smoking?
0: That's
2: no,
0: what I'm hearing.
2: I just don't think it's real.
0: It's real.
2: It's not real. There's no way that they can pass that without any sort of acknowledgement from taxpayers.
0: Prohibits campfires, charcoal grills, and smoking outdoors. Yes, they can. Yes, they can.
2: So they're just going to walk up
1: can
2: and
1: we,
2: outside.
1: Can we smoke?
2: If you're smoking a cigarette, they're going to walk up and arrest you?
0: Chances are nothing's going to happen other than they're going to tell you, look,
2: can
0: man,
2: we get some clarification on this? I mean, if I'm wrong, I'm wrong, but I just don't believe that could be real.
0: I'm gonna.
2: Everything else about it could definitely don't not be having illegal fires, but smoking a cigarette outside?
0: I'm going to fight.
2: They're going to be able to police that?
0: Yes.
2: Yeah, right.
0: Yes, they are.
2: Okay.
0: Here comes the punch. Duck.
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12: From the Waring Sturgis Ford Weather Center, I'm meteorologist Ember Skye. Mostly sunny this afternoon with a high near 74. Tonight turns partly cloudy with a slight chance of rain after midnight, dipping to 55. Wednesday is sunny and warmer, reaching 84.

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There's Name on 93.9 The Mix. It's your second shift. It's Lauren Stiles, Stitch, and Houston. Here's Beyonce's Texas Hold'em.

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1: Did you guys see that the Humane Society of the Black Hills has opened, I love this, has opened Kitty City? Did you guys see this?
2: Kitty City?
1: Yes, it's a new facility to improve conditions for cats and small animals at the shelter. They've launched the Kitty Kennel Campaign. $75,000 for new cat kennels and equipment. They've only raised $2,000. So come on, everybody.
2: That's a little bit off from the goal.
1: That's way off.
2: So I feel like what they need to do is start like a different Instagram account or TikTok, raise money that way.
1: I think there's a lot of
2: kitty lovers out there. But so come on. Kitty City could become a thing.
1: We're calling it Kitty City and you haven't donated any money to this yet?
2: It's pretty cute. I'm not going to lie. That's a cute, stinky name.
3: I like her idea.
2: Yeah.
3: Put it on TikTok.
1: Well, I'm sure they will. 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
1: Humane Society. Not the Black Hills.
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2: But yes. Do you show up there with a gift wrap? 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
2: To Kitty City? 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
14: From the Waring Sturgis Ford Weather Center, I'm meteorologist Ember Skye. Mostly sunny this afternoon with a high near 74. Tonight turns partly cloudy with a slight chance of rain after midnight, dipping to 55. Wednesday is sunny and warmer, reaching 84.

0: the script. Break even. It's the mix. All right, Stitch. I'll make you happy now, okay? Because you've been crabby for an hour and a half. Spider-Man has the all-time domestic opening weekend record, officially.
1: Yeah, officially. And I went and watched it last night.
0: Yes.
2: You helped.
0: It's
2: you
0: hit,
2: aided
0: it's
2: in
0: hit
2: that.
0: $360 million. It passes Endgame's $357.
1: It's still second globally, though, because right. Avengers Endgame had $1.2 billion globally.
0: Well,
1: and
0: I don't know why this can't keep up.
1: $957 or whatever it is.
0: So you have 30 seconds to tell me your thoughts about it.
1: It's a
0: I'm gonna scroll on my phone.
1: It's a heavy movie. It's not sad by any means, but it's definitely it's a heavy movie for sure. Mm-hmm. I probably sobbed at least five times throughout the movie, but I wear my heart on my shoulders.
2: You know, on your shoulders?
1: I do.
0: You do.
1: On my sleeve.
0: It's on your sleeve, though, I believe.
1: Yeah. You know what I mean. But anyways, it was a good movie. It's definitely worth the money to go watch it. It was it's everything you want in a movie. The story was good. Acting was good. The shots were good. The actions were good. All the stuff. There's some surprises in there.
2: Ooh.
1: There's some surprises.
0: Give me one surprise. What's one surprise that you can give?
2: No, earmuffs. Oh, wait, not these ones.
1: Everybody was wondering what Sadie Sink's role was going to be. I will say that it was what everybody thought it would be. That's okay. What I will say.
0: All right. So on a
1: That's
0: scale
1: a spoiler,
0: of,
1: though, by
0: on
1: the
0: a
1: way.
0: Scale
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0: on
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0: Mix. Speaking of entertainment this afternoon, I used to kind of be a Zac Brown fan. I'm not as huge a fan of his anymore as I used to be. Mm. But he was playing at Fenway Park Sunday night.
1: Okay.
0: And did you see what he did during his show?
1: Mm-mm.
0: Everyone in the crowd got a free cruise for two aboard Margaritaville at Sea's new Beachcomber ship.
2: 37,000
0: people.
2: Included.
0: Included.
2: So I have questions, and I think it's stupid.
1: I'm in shock.
0: Yeah.
2: This is the largest giveaway in history. But,
0: it is.
2: Largest giveaway in entertainment history. What I want
0: Surprise
2: to figure out,
0: gift, yeah.
2: So like, do they can't fit 37,000 people on a boat.
0: No, it'll be
2: spread out
0: or spread over whatever.
2: So they would have to schedule it. But also, like, because you just have their names. What if they bought resale tickets, or what if they got tickets from like, you know, the scalper outside of the stadium? You know what I mean? Like,
0: do they just provide their ticket? I bet
2: number?
0: You it is. Yes, you have to have your ticket receipt in order to claim it. That would be the easiest way to do it.
1: Yeah,
0: everybody else,
1: you only got the game. Like, sorry about your luck, bud.
0: $40 million.
1: What?
0: Largest surprise audience gift in live entertainment history.
1: So did the record label pay for that?
0: Well,
2: there's a partnership.
0: It's partnership with Beachcomber, the ship. And the Margaritaville tour.
1: Okay.
0: So Zach had a partnership with the cruise line and co-designed the live music venue on the Beachcomber.
1: Wow.
0: So that's why, God, I can't imagine. I mean, obviously, you're still going to have to get your own plane ticket to get to where the thing takes, the boat leaves and everything, too. It is totally worth it. Still, I would not go on the cruise. You could have my ticket.
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13: From the Waring Sturgis Ford Weather Center, I'm meteorologist Ember Sky. Mostly sunny this afternoon, with a high near 74. Tonight turns partly cloudy with a slight chance of rain after midnight, dipping to 55. Wednesday is sunny and warm.

93.9 The Mix. We are your second shift. Thank you for joining us this afternoon. A much cooler Tuesday. It's the only cool day we're going to see for the rally. It hasn't even started. Here's Santana and Chad Kroeger on the

Hear it. Hear me. Love it. Know it. I want you to know. Yeah, yeah. Stay up to date with all your favorite mix music at 93.9themix.com. 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

0: Olivia Rodrigo on the mix. All right, Stitch, you obviously have tattoos. You have zero tattoos?
1: None.
0: Ever a desire to get one?
2: That's wild.
0: Ever a desire to have a tattoo?
1: No.
0: I don't have one either.
2: Why?
0: So you and I are the same.
1: I mean, I love the artistry of tattoos. Mm-hmm. I think that there's a lot of beautiful work being done out there. I can appreciate the skill set that it takes.
0: Yeah, for sure.
1: However, number one, I'm a girl. I change my dang mind. That's pretty
0: permanent. I know, if you have one, that's
1: permanent.
0: Forever. It's,
1: yeah.
0: It's forever.
1: But then not only that, I mean, I'm not supposed to get them either.
0: Okay.
1: Because I have a pain tolerance thing, so my doctor's like,
0: yeah, okay,
1: no.
0: This is interesting. Here you go. UK-based startup CypherX has developed a revolutionary tattooing process that claims to be virtually painless.
2: Yeah,
1: virtually
2: right.
1: Painless.
0: Listen to this.

0: will it still trigger, like...
1: Well, that's... Hold on. So using microneedling technology, it involves applying patches covered in microscopic structures that carry pigment into the skin. Mm-hmm. So the designs, they're currently limited right now to small sizes and black pigment. That's all they can do. They appear really faint, but then over 24 to 48 hours, they get under the skin and the color starts to come out. The black starts to come out. Like it says, size and color, but it's pain-free. They're saying it is virtually pain-free if you're looking to get a tattoo.
0: Interesting, because I've heard of the numbing creams, but I've had so many people, like, I used to date this, like, super smoking hot tattoo artist out of Germany.
1: So did I, oddly enough.
0: Really? Oh, my
1: great.
0: God, maybe it was the same guy.
1: The names?
0: Yeah.
2: Leslie, Stitch, and Houston are your coworkers on the second shift.
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9: From the Waring Sturgis Ford Weather Center, I'm meteorologist Ember Skye. Mostly sunny this afternoon with a high near 74. Tonight turns partly cloudy with a slight chance of rain after midnight, dipping to 55. Wednesday is sunny and warmer, reaching 84.

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1: Gross.
2: That would be That would actually be a cool Guinness Book of World Record. 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
2: 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So that tells you right there.
4: Okay.
2: Set a new record for the fastest time to clear a game of hungry hippos.
4: I used to dominate that game.
2: See? Right.
4: We should play hungry hippos.
2: Bring it into
4: here.
2: The studio and let's beat the record. It was a team of four. They cleared the board in 3.75 seconds.
3: No way.
4: What? Yep.
2: The family included Rush's wife and sons achieved the feat using only one finger to trigger their hippos. It marks this guy's 200th Guinness World Record.
4: 200?
0: Is he rich because of this?
4: He's a professional Guinness Book
2: My point with this dude, and I'll fight him if he wants to. My point with this dude is these are the dumbest.
0: You wouldn't fight
4: Let's
0: a fly.
4: Set it up. Hey, what's that guy's name from the UFC? Dana whatever?
2: Dana White, yeah.
4: Yeah, Dana White.
2: This
4: Let's
2: is the guy that started this whole dumb thing that we talk about.
4: Yeah.
2: Because of the, we literally, I just take these pair of scissors that I have right now. Okay, I'll just do the fastest open and close of the scissors. There, I have a world record. Nobody did that fast. Nobody did.
0: There was nobody here to prove that.
2: And I know, but I still did it faster than anybody else.
4: He throws the scissors across the table. Damn.
0: They're kindergarten scissors. They're safe.
2: Yeah.
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0: Crystal Waters on 93.9 The Mix, 100% pure love. You guys, you drool when you sleep?
1: I don't know. I'm asleep.
2: Yeah, I'm pretty sure I do sometimes.
0: Yeah, but ever woke up with that?
2: Oh yeah, I've done
0: drooly pillow.
1: I think when I'm really really sick.
0: Then you will.
1: Then I'm like, okay. And then so I can't tell if it's the fever or coming from the mouth.
0: Drooling is utterly normal and harmless, typically caused by mouth breathing and gravity.
2: Mm-hmm.
0: Drooling likely stems from REM sleeps when muscles temporarily paralyze. However, experts are now warning that new, heavy, or persistent drooling, accompanied by loud snoring, gasping, or daytime exhaustion, sleep apnea.
2: Oh.
1: Wow.
0: Right there, because you were talking about this before the show started.
2: Sure wasn't my prescription to Adderall.
0: Do you have a prescription to Adderall?
2: No.
0: Are you sure?
1: He just takes it willingly.
0: Do you snore when you sleep?
2: No, do I snore? Yeah. Sometimes, like when I don't know. People say I do, but it's not like
0: people?
2: It's
0: like
2: not
0: who?
2: Consistent.
0: Like, what do you mean people? How many people are you sleeping with that would know that? Okay. What about you, Lauren? Do you snore?
1: I mean, is a significant nose, other this ever... nose was made for beauty, not function.
0: All right, There it is. Okay.
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11: From the Waring Sturgis Ford Weather Center, I'm meteorologist Ember Sky. Mostly sunny this afternoon with a high near 74. Tonight turns partly cloudy with a slight chance of rain after midnight, dipping to 55. Wednesday is sunny and warmer, reaching 84.